0: Attention, engine 3 and medic 3. 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Number 330 School Ave for a 4-year-old male. Abdominal pain and vomiting. 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Abdominal pain and vomiting. 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

0: Engine 4, ladder 2. 61 Dartmouth Street, unit number 2 on the fire alarm sounding. And engine 4, ladder 2, 61 Dartmouth Street, unit 2 on the fire alarm sounding. South Street to the Nippermar Park, engine 4.
1: Where is
0: it? Ladder 2.
1: Ladder 2, rather.
0: 4 on the ladder, responding 2011.

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0: Alpha Command, we're investigating.
1: Alpha Command, you're investigating 2013.
2: Engine 4 to Waltham. We're off. Nothing showing. We'll be establishing command and investigating.
1: Engine 4, you're off. You have command investigating 2014.
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1: Medic 3 on school app.

0: Squad 5, you're out there. Show us off on Cedar Street, we'll have command.
1: Squad 5, you're off, you have command 2015.
2: Latitude.
3: Latitude,
1: I'll show you off
3: of
1: engine 4 and medic
3: 1,
1: I'll show you 1C and
3: 2015.
1: School out command,
3: Waltham.
1: School out command.
3: 4-year-old male was vomiting earlier. Mother seems concerned. We have a language barrier. We're assessing further.
1: 4-year-old was vomiting earlier. Mother's concerned there is a language barrier here. Evaluating further. 2015.

0: School out, Command Walter.
1: School out, Command.
0: Can't transfer to Armstrong, engine 3 is clear, command terminated.
1: Station can't transfer to Armstrong, engine 3 is clear, command terminated. 27, please.
0: C District Commander Walden.
1: C District Commander.
0: Mail party loaded for transport. We're going to be terminating, command returning.
1: Party's loaded for transport. You're terminating, command returning. 28.

0: Medic, are you off in fire?
1: Medic, are
0: you? BLS transport, Newton Lovely.
1: To the Newton Lovely, 2020.

0: Diamond, see Commando Wild Vampire.
1: Diamond, come in.
0: Occupants just said the fire alarm system was activated. It sounds prior to our arrival. Appears to be working normal now. We'll be terminating command. Company's to quarters.
1: System sounding was silence prior to your arrival. Appears to be in normal condition now. We'll be terminating command. Returning in 2020.

0: Attention engine 2, medic 4 is still around. Engine 2, medic 4, number 71, 2nd Ave, Costco Wholesale. Be just inside the main entrance for a 43-year-old male who's fallen out of his wheelchair with a leg injury. It's engine 2, medic 4, 71 2nd Ave, Costco Wholesale. A 43-year-old male who's fallen out of his wheelchair with a knee injury. Wait to street to Bear Hill Road, engine 2.
1: 2 Hazard.
0: Medic 4.
2: Medic 4 Hazard.
0: Both companies responding, 2030.
2: Medic 1 to Walton Park.
0: Medic 1.
2: Medic 1 transporting to Wellesley.
0: Through the Newton Wellesley, 2030.

0: Walt that medic for. Walt that fire ranger. Medic 4, we're going to be unable to respond, having engine issues. Receive. Walt that fire medic 2.
1: Medic 2.
0: Medic 2, I'll need you to take 71 second Ave to Costco on the fall.
1: Medic 2, we have it.
0: Medic 2, you have Medic 2030.

0: Medic 3, Walt Vampire.
1: Medic 3.
0: Medic 3, Newton Wellesley.
1: Sherry with Newton Wellesley, 2034.
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0: Medic 1 off, New Mosley.
1: At the hospital, 2030.
2: Armstrong BOS, Wilton Park.
1: Answering.
2: Armstrong BLS in the town, A1 coverage.
1: A1 for BLS coverage, 2030.

0: I'll be in paramedic two.
1: Medic two.
0: Medic two, we're on a patient refusal.
1: Still in the refusal, 2058.

0: Second half command to fire all up.
1: Second half command.
0: We've assisted that party to his vehicle. EMS obtained a refusal. Engine 2 is terminating command, return to quarters.
1: Assisted that party to his vehicle. Medics obtained a refusal. He's terminating command, return. 4015.

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1: 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I don't know what I did.

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0: Attention squad 5. Squad 5, respond 157 Newton Street. It's going to be for a significant amount of water in the basement due to a burst pipe. Squad 5, 157 Newton Street. Water in the basement from a burst pipe. Charles River to McKenna Street. Squad 5.
1: 5-0.
0: 5 at the run, 22.

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0: Hot water heater. Let go. We were able to get the water to stop. Tenant's been advised to notify his owner to replace it. 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
1: Hot water heater and let go. 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
1: Medical.
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0: 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FS2, I'm going to be out of service. 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
1: You're out of service 2304. 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

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Respond with the police. 610 Main Street on the Common. It's going to be by the Circle of Remembrance for an unknown medical man down. Again, Rescue 1 and Medic 3. 610 Main Street on the Common with the police. We'll be by the Circle of Remembrance of the unknown medical man down. Elm to Lexington. Rescue 1. Medic 3. Rescue 1 and Medic 3 have the Common. 2335.

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1: Answering.
0: You can return. 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
1: Okay, we have the handle. 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
0: Medic 3, you have that continuum for the eval of the highly intoxicated party.
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0: 2330.

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1: Medic 3.
0: Medic 3, off of Newton Wellesley.
1: Yeah, Newton Wellesley. 1 minute.

Attention Medic 1. Medic 1. At the request of police, 25 Hanson Road, Unit G, Golf. Be for a 4-year-old child with an object stuck in their nose. We have Medic 1 at the request of police, 25 Hanson Road, Unit G, Golf. For a 4-year-old child with something stuck in their nose. Medic 1.

0: Attention medic two. Medic two. 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Police are off with a female complaining of leg pain. And medic two, the rear of 234 Moody, the embassy parking garage. Female party complaining of leg pain. Medic two.
1: Medic two.
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0: In Kansas, Little Adam.
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1: Fire alarm, answer.
0: Medic is going to be transporting one. Engine 7 is clear, turn and command terminated.
1: Medic's transporting one, engine 7, you're clear, command terminated, returning, 150 soft.

0: Abbott Command, Walton.
1: Abbott Command.
0: It's going to be faulty detector, homeowner advised, command terminated.
1: Faulty detector, homeowner advised, command terminated, 202.

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0: Attention Squad 5, Medic 1. Squad 5, Medic 1. Police on scene 1616 Cedar Street. An unconscious male with a laceration to the head. Squad 5, Medic 1. 16 Cedar Street, police on scene with an unconscious male with a laceration to the head. Squad 5.
1: I've got it.
0: Medic 1.
2: Squad
0: 5, Medic 1 responding 229.

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1: See the street command.
0: Male part of the laceration on the back that said load of a transport. We're returning, command returning.
1: Male part of the load of a transport, terminate command returning, 241.
2: Medic 2, Walden fire.
1: Walden fire, answer.
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0: 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Engine 4 and Medic 2. 117-117 Prospect Hill Road for a 54-year-old male, difficulty breathing. 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

0: 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Medic 3. At the request of police, 16 Cedar Street. D valve and intoxicated male. Medic 3. At the request of police, 16 Cedar Street for the intoxicated male. Medic 3.
1: Medic 3, 16 Cedar.
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0: Occupants been assisted. Medics are going to remain on scene to handle 7. We returning. Command terminated.
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1: Command terminated. Returning 334.

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2: Rush, you on the Walter.
1: Rescue.
2: Yeah, we're off on Beaver Street. You're going to have the water department respond. Car hit a hydrant.
1: Appreciate it. They'll show you off and they have been notified.

0: Aviva, Commando Waltham.
1: Aviva, Commando.
0: There's just one occupant in the car. He's uninjured. I'll be standing by here for the water department.
1: Just one occupant uninjured, you're standing by.

0: Be the command of all hands.
1: Be the command.
0: How are we making out with that contact for the water department?
1: Yeah, we've tried calling the on-call a few times, had to leave voicemail. We can keep trying.
0: Okay, thank you.
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1: Beaver Command.
0: Yeah, we made contact with the head of the water department. He's going to get somebody out there ASAP.
1: Okay, thank you.

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1: David Commando.
0: And Walton PD is going to stand by for the water department. This is going to be the hydrant across the 784 Beaver Street out of service for the time being.
1: PD is going to stand by for the water department. 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

0: 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Rescue 1 and Medic 2.
1: We have asthma or you have a lung
0: problem? On the Common, going to be on the Elm Street side. With PD for a 37-year-old male, difficulty breathing. 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Rescue 1. 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
0: Commando. Armstrong Transport 1 to New Wellesley. Rescue 1's clear. Command terminated.
1: Armstrong Transport, Command terminated.
0: Wellesley Empire Medic 2, Newton Wellesley.

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0: Engine 2 and Rescue 1 are at the box. Something's showing. Engine 2 will have command. We're investigating.
1: Engine 2, Rescue 1 off the box. Nothing showing. Engine 2, you have command investigating. 539.

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3: 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We're going to investigate with the rescue.
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1: Answering.
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1: You got it coming up.

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1: 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We got nothing up there unless something in the attic. We'll need someone in the main room.
0: Shut that down.
2: And 201 to come in.
0: Grant 201.
2: We have a pinhole in the sprinkler pipe up here. In the attic.
0: None of that.

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1: Go ahead.
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1: Not that I've seen at this time. We're looking for that drive-by valve now. Did you get my message on that?
0: Yeah, we got a guy going there now. See if we can shut it down.
1: Yeah, we don't have any isolation valves in the attic either. I'll go double check the fourth floor, but it didn't look like there was any electrical involved.
0: Have that.

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1: 200.
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1: Yeah, we're going to head down now. 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
0: We're in the sprinkler room now. I'm not seeing any modules lit up. They shut down right now. Just a couple tampers.
1: All right, the lieutenant's headed down there with you.
0: I have that.

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2: The engineer is saying it is in that standpipe box on the fourth floor. If you want to meet us there, you may have the keyboard.

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1: Bentley Command.
0: The dry system's been isolated and drained. Bentley PD has made notifications for repairs. You can put the all out in. Engine 2 is terminating command. Return to quarters.
1: Dry system was isolated and drained. Bentley PD making notifications for repairs. 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

0: Attention engine 2 and Tower 1. That's engine 2 and Tower 1. 230 2nd Ave. Maybe for a party stuck in the elevator on floor number 2. Engine 2, Tower 1. 230, 230 2nd Ave. For the party stuck in the elevator on floor 2. Winter Street 2, Bear Hill Road, engine 2.
1: 2 in the tower, have it.
0: 2 in the tower, responding 631.

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1: Answering. We made contact. Base is okay.
0: All right, you guys clear of it if we power cycle it?

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1: Answering. Nothing's happening with the powering on and off.
0: Yeah, we haven't done it yet. Stand by. We're going to do it now.

0: Second Ave Command to fire alarm.
1: Second Ave Command.
0: Can you try to get in touch with the contact with this building? Let them know they're going to need their elevator company out there.
1: We'll make contact with somebody to get the elevator company out there at 642.

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1: Command, Ezra.
0: Just confirming, I know you made patient contact, but were you able to free them?
1: Negative, we're still working on that.
0: 6:45.

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1: Bad answer.
0: We made contact with the building rep. 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
1: Okay, if you let them know, we're going to need an ETA at some point. 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
0: Received, they said they would let us know.
1: We have that. Body's in no distress at this time.
0: No distress at this time, 46.

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1: Second half.
0: Any luck with ETA?
1: That's a negative. The company did call back, but they didn't have any more information on that.
0: All right, we have that.
1: 7-2.

0: Second half command to fire alarm.
1: Second half command.
0: We were able to get that door open, the occupant's out. He didn't notice threat. We're going to lock out the elevator. Do you want to just give him an update? Elevator number 2 will be locked out for repair.
2: You were able to get the door open, the occupant out. You're going to lock out elevator number 2. We'll update the responders to 706.

0: second half command of fire alarm.
1: Second half command.
0: The elevator's been locked out with a lock from engine 2. Companies are clear. Engine 2's terminating command. Return to quarters.
1: Elevator locked out with lock from engine 2. You're terminating command at 709.

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1: Medic 1.
0: Medic 1, headed north post.
1: Medic 1 to the north post, 738.

0: 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Engine 2, respond back to 230 second half. This is the occupant, we're removing the elevator lock. Engine 2. 230 second half. This is the occupant, removing the elevator lock. Winter Street to Bale Road, engine 2.
1: Two's got it.
0: Responding 748.

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I'll send fire 749.

0: Attention, Medic 2 is still alive. Medic 2, respond to number 44 Ellery Road with police to confirm a sudden. Again, this is Medic 2, number 44 Ellery Road with the police to confirm a sudden. Chaffee after Rose Hill Way, Medic 2.
1: Medic 2.
0: Medic 2 is the right radio, sir.

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0: 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Good morning.
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0: 7 will be on the road for a highway run.
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0: Attention medic 2, still alarm medic 2. Respond with police, number 71, 2nd Ave, the Costco's, for a child sleeping in a white Nissan car. Again, that's going to be medic 2 with the police, 71, 10th Ave, the Costco's, in the lot there. The upper lot specifically for a child sleeping in the car. Winter Street, Bear Hill Road, medic 2. Waltham Fire is calling medic 2.
1: Medic 2, we have it.
0: Medic 2 has it at 10:34.

0: Attention engine 2 is still alarm engine 2. Respond with medic 2 in Tahiti. 71nd Ave, the Costco's Wholesale Club, for the report of a child sleeping in a white Nissan. It's going to be to the right after you enter the lot there. Baby does not seem in distress, is just sleeping. Again, that's engine 2 with medics and the police. 71nd Ave, the Costco's, for the child sleeping in the car. Winter Kid to Bear Hill Road, engine 2.
1: 2's got it.
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0: 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We got entry. We'll be standing by.
1: Unaccompanied child locked in the car. 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
0: 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Institute's going to hit the highway.
1: 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You're heading towards the highway at 10:51.

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Engine 2. Clear of the highway, return to quarters. Clear of the highway, you're returning to quarters at 11:05.

0: 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We'll be on the road, stay on street area, available.
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0: Attention ambulance one, it's still Alamos ambulance one. Response to number 273 Ridge Lane, unit 106, for a 48-year-old male with nausea and dehydration. Again, that's ambulance one, 273 Ridge Lane, unit 106, for the 48-year-old male, he's dehydrated and nauseous. Ambulance one.
1: Ambulance
0: one,
1: have it.
0: Ambulance one is responding at 1121.

0: Ambulance 1 to Waltham. Ambulance 1? Ambulance 1's on scene.
1: On scene at 1131.

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1: Ambulance one.
0: Ambulance one transporting BMC Brighton.
1: BMC Brighton, 1143.

0: 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Engine 1, Medic 3. Response number 237, Moody Street, apartment 254, for a child with a fever. Again, that's Engine 1, Medic 3, 237, Moody Street, apartment 254, for a two-year-old child with a high fever. Charles River to the Pine Street, Engine 1.
1: Engine 1 has it.
0: Medic 3.
2: Medic 3.
0: Companies are responding with the police at 1147.

Well, then, fires engine 1. Medic 3 has been dispatched with the police to number 237 Hootie Street, unit 254 for the 26 Delta. Well, then, fire at 1148.

0: Engine 1's off, 237 Moody. What was that apartment number?
1: That was apartment 254.
0: 254, received. We'll have command.
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0: Armstrong Detail Time clear. Bentley leaving the city. Have a good one.
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0: Attention engine 4, medic 1 is still on. Engine 4, medic 1. Respond to number 16 Morton Street with the police for a 61-year-old male that's unconscious. Gunners engine 4, medic 1, number 16 Morton Street for the unconscious 61-year-old male. Hartwell Street to Sunnyside Street, engine 4.
1: 4, Ivan.
0: Medic 1.
2: Medic 1.
0: Companies are responding at 1336. FSU, you're responding 1336. All the amplifiers, engine 4, FS2, medic 1, have been dispatched to 16 Morton Street on the 31 Delta. All the amplifier, engine 4.
1: Go ahead.
0: On the update, that male party is unknown if he is breathing. Also, there is an officer at their safety note. The male party there has been highly agitated in recent calls, as well as this female is very agitated right now.
1: Oh, we have it.
0: Medic 1, do you have that update? Unknown breathing, agitated party.
2: Medic 1 with the update.
0: FS2.
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1: Can you repeat that, please?
0: That male party is now speaking. It appears that he is breathing.
1: We have the update.
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0: Sam, fire engine 4. Go ahead. Correction, we're going to have you staged. That party is trying to get agitated.
1: We have that.
0: 1340. FS2, do you have that staged?
2: FS2 has it.
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1: Yeah, we've been waved in by PD.
0: Seb Hardy is now unconscious as well.
1: Alright, show us off with the medics. We'll come in.
0: You're off with the medics, you have command. FS2, you got that? Go right in.
2: Roger.
0: Medic 1.

0: 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Number 42 Mallard Way for a 91-year-old male having a possible stroke. 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
1: 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Medic 3 on St. Valerie. 2. 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
1: That's County Medic 1, we're transporting one to Newton Wellesley.
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1: I'm trying to transport you terminated, command. Return to quarters, 14.

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0: ambulance one is still on, ambulance one. Ambulance one, respond. 166 Chestnut Street, unit number one. 26-year-old male having a panic attack. That's ambulance one. 166 Chestnut Street, unit one. 26-year-old male having a panic attack. Lowell Street to Gardner Street. Ambulance one.
1: Ambulance, I have it.
0: Sir, responding 1504.
2: Medic 3, walk inside.
0: Medic 3.
2: My mistake, Medic 2. Medic 2, we're clear, Newton Wellesley, we're returning north.
0: Medic 2, I'll show you, play the Newton Wellesley, returning 1504.

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1: So you're moving to Moody Street for the details, Casino 6.

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0: 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Flag detail.
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0: second to Medic 2 Storm. Medic 2, Medic 2 responds 53 Bartlett Way, Unit 1303, 85-year-old female with back pain. Medic 2, 53 Bartlett Way, Unit 1303, 85-year-old female with back pain. Medic 2.
1: Medic 2.
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2: 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We're coming in from Pine Street.
0: Okay, received. That end's still open.

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0: Medic 3, be left transport to the Winchester Hospital.
2: I'm going to confirm that this is going to be Medic 2 transporting to Winchester.
0: My apologies, ma'am. Yes, I am Medic 2, and I am transporting to the Winchester Hospital.
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0: Attention 3, Medic 3. Respond to 36 River Street, unit 332, for a 4-year-old male post-seizure. Again, attention 3, Medic 3. 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

0: Waltham's engine 3, medic 3, have been dispatched to 36 River Street, unit 332 on the seizure. To start an update, this party is non-responsive but is breathing.
1: Engine 3 has the update.
0: Medic 3.
2: Medic 3.
0: Do you have that update?
2: Yes, we do.
0: Companies have the update at 1707.
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0: The reporting party stating that you shouldn't have any issues getting into a building, but if needed, we have a code.
1: We're already in and we left the door open for EMS.
0: Rishi, thank you.
2: Medical, we have the update and we are also now on scene.
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0: Medic 2.
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0: Attention, Engine 7, Rescue 1, Medic 2. That's Engine 7, Rescue 1, Medic 2. Respond to 126 Smith Street with police for a report of a motor vehicle versus pedestrian accident. Again, that's Rescue 1, Engine 7, Medic 2. Respond with police to 126 Smith Street for a report of a motor vehicle versus pedestrian accident. Engine 7.
1: 7 has it.
0: Rescue 1.
1: Rescue has it.
0: Medic 2.
2: Medic 2.
0: Company is habited 1747.
3: FS2 will be responding.
0: FS2, I'll show you responding 1747.
4: C2 is responding.
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0: Waltham's Engine 7 Rescue 1, Medic 2, FS 2, and C2 have been dispatched with police to 126 Smith Street on the traffic accident Delta. On an update, get reports of the party's conscious and alert injuries to the hand, arm, and shoulder. It's going to be on the eastbound side.
1: 7 is the update.
0: Rescue 1. Medic 2.
2: Medic 2 has it.
0: FS 2.
3: FS 2 has it.
0: And C2.
1: C2 has it.
0: All companies have the updated 1749.

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0: Eaton Chancellor Rescue 1. This is in the on the right after the off ramp to Trapella Road going eastbound.
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1: 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I have that at 1804.

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0: 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Attention 3 Tower 1. Respond to 10 Harding Ave for report from smoke from an oven. There's no fire. It was just cooking drips into the bottom. Again, that's Engine 3 Tower 1, 10 Harding Ave on the fire alarm sounding. Main Street to a dead end, Engine 3.
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0: 3's off. Nothing showing. We'll be establishing high nav command investigating.
1: Off, nothing showing. With command investigating, 1902.

0: have command to lock me on fire.
1: Harding, out of command.
0: This is some plastic that was inside the oven. No fire. We need a couple ventilation fans when the tower gets here.
1: Plastic from inside the fire. Excuse me, plastic from inside the oven, no fire. 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
0: Companies will be tied up for a little bit, ventilating. We're going to clear.
1: Companies will be tied up, ventilating. You're going to clear at 1609.

0: 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Medic 2, respond to 115 Princeton Ave. For a 57-year-old male party whose packing came, pharmacist came out after a bowel movement, is now bleeding. Again, that's Medic 2, 115 Princeton Ave on the Sig Alpha. 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

0: Paddock 1 to Waltham, fire. 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Medic 1, we can take that call.
1: Sorry, responding in place of Medic 2. Medic 2, you have that?
0: Medic 2, we have that.
1: At 1934.

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1: On arrival, 1959. Oh no, I need a new battery. Do you think Rick delivers? Oh, I have one right here. Never mind. How is this thing